thing. I want to get into it, man, you know. Like a sex machine, man. Moving, doing it, you know. Can I count it off? One, two, three.

Even though you're here being looked after by our lovely staff, we know that there may be times when there are still things on your mind. You can talk things over with PALS, the Patient Advice and Liaison Service. They are here to offer advice and support, listen to your concerns, suggestions or queries, provide information about the trust services, pass on your compliments to staff. 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

Hello, I'm Andy Stroud, and I've called by to tell you about a programme that will happen on Wednesday night here on Radio Mount Vernon. It starts at 8 p.m. and I'll be playing 2 hours of great music from the 1980s. The music will be interspersed with some of the lighter stories from this week's news. 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
1: From the Sky News Centre at 6. An Orange Order parade through a nationalist area of Portadown will go ahead at 8 a.m. after a last-minute court ruling. The Court of Appeal overturned an injunction which has stopped the march along the Garvaki Road, but the parade will now be subject to restrictions. Work and Pensions Secretary Pat McFadden says the court's decision must be respected.
2: It wouldn't be for me to give permission to one march or another. What I would say is there are predominantly two communities in Northern Ireland, and it's really important that they're able to live peacefully side by side. It's part of the fruits of the Good Friday Agreement that violence has largely stopped.
1: Andy Burnham's unveiled a scheme to help first-time buyers in England after arriving in Liverpool for the Labour Party conference. Your First Home will allow buyers to purchase a new build with a deposit of just 2.5%. An NHS trust has apologised after Noah Wood's medical records were accessed without authorisation. The three-year-old was found dead in a Suffolk lake after going missing from a play area earlier this month. Manchester City could face a points deduction, a huge fine or even expulsion from the Premier League after being found guilty of most of the charges against them. The club's expected to appeal, insists it remains confident of proving its innocence. England manager Thomas Tuchel feels mistakes and missed opportunities cost them in their 3-2 defeat to Spain in the Nations League. Captain Harry Kane scored and missed a penalty at Wembley.
3: In a game like this, when you're playing a team that's unbeaten in that long, you're going to need less mistakes, both giving goals away and also with the penalty as well. These are three big moments in the game, and in the end it cost us. So yeah, not a game to get too downbeat about.
1: Scotland had a goalless draw away to Slovenia, while the Republic of Ireland face Israel in Hungary this evening. And the UK is getting the world's first Minecraft hotel. Themed roller coasters, shops and dining will also open alongside it next year at Chessington World of Adventures in southwest London. That's the latest. I'm Jenny Barsby.
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0: I said, that phone, she gotta be there. All the clubs are closed.
1: Who is this?
0: Hey, baby, this is me.
1: Don't you know what time it is?
0: Well, I want to talk
1: to
0: you.
1: I have to get up in the morning and go to work. Call me back tomorrow night.
0: Damn, it's cold.

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So don't worry if you find us dancing around in our pants. It just means we're approaching our midlife crisis. 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

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It's time for Ingie Phillips. So what's Ingie got on her programme this evening? She's got a lot of good music from the 70s, 80s and 90s, and she's also going to have a few funnies, and she'll keep you company and give you a smile. 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

since you left, I've given up my days off. It's what I need to stay strong. I know you have a day job, but mine is 24/7. I feel like writing a book. I guess I lied in the hook, cause I still love you and I need you by my side if I could. The irony is, if my career in music didn't exist in 6 years, yeah, you'd probably be my wife with a kid. I'm frightened to think, if I depend on cider and drink and light in a spliff, I fall into a spiral and it's just hiding my misguiding thoughts that I'm trying to kill. And I'll be writing my will before I'm 27. I'll die from a thrill, go down in history as just a wasted talent. Can I face the challenge, or did I make a mistake?

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Keeping you up to date. 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
1: From the Sky News Centre at 7. Protesters are gathering on the Galvaki Road ahead of an Orange Order march, which will proceed down the contentious route for the first time in almost 30 years. A last-minute legal challenge overturned an injunction banning the parade from the largely nationalist area, but only 35 members of the Orange Order will now be permitted along the route. First Minister Michelle O'Neill has been speaking to demonstrators.
2: Stay strong, but to do so together. The advice is there to guide everybody and to keep everybody right. So please follow what you're being asked to do. You'll also see people in high-vis vests. There are people who are human rights advisors. There are people with legal experience who are here to document everything that's happening in this community.
1: The Prime Minister's announced a new scheme for first-time buyers to help them get on the housing ladder. Under the plans, people would need just a 2.5% deposit. An NHS trust says that 10 people are being investigated after three-year-old Noah Wood's medical records were accessed without authorisation. East Sussex and North Essex Foundation Trust say all have been removed from active duty or suspended. Donald Trump's rejected an Iranian proposal to reopen the Strait of Hormuz to commercial shipping within a week. The US president says the deal is unacceptable. Prince Harry says the decision to return his family to the UK was made for lots of reasons and that he's happy to be home.
3: It's been great. It's been great to be back on British soil. The kids are happy in school and it gives me a chance to be able to really focus on Invictus and the Birmingham in the Games July next year.
1: The Duke of Sussex made the comments to Canadian network CTV. He and Meghan returned to Britain a month ago after living in America for 6 years. And a Harry Kane penalty hit the bar in England's 3-2 defeat to Spain in the Nations League last night. Scotland began their campaign with a goalless draw away to Slovenia in their first game under new manager Sebastian Pognoli. The Republic of Ireland's controversial match against Israel goes ahead in Hungary later, but goalkeeper Gavin Bazunu has pulled out in protest. That's the latest. I'm Jenny Barsby.

playground now. She wants to play with the toys a while. And school's out early, and soon we'll be learning. And the lesson today is how to die. And then the bullhorn.

Hi, this is Phil Collins here, wishing Radio Mount Vernon, your very own hospital radio station, all the very best, and of course, to you, the patients, a very speedy recovery. Get well soon. Ta-da. What?

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You can talk things over with PALS, the Patient Advice and Liaison Service. They are here to offer advice and support, listen to your concerns, suggestions or queries, provide information about the trust services, pass on your compliments to staff. 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
1: What's new, pussycat? 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
1: From the Sky News Centre at 8. Huge crowds of protesters have gathered on a road in County Armagh to oppose a march by the Orange Order. Demonstrators are currently blocking the entrance to the Garvaki Road in Portadown. It's the first time members of the area's Orange Lodge have been given permission to proceed through the largely nationalist area in almost 30 years after it became a flashpoint in the 90s. DUP MP Carla Lockhart backs the parade.
2: We want everyone to act within the law, and we want everyone to uphold the determination. We want this to be a day when Portadown moves on and old wounds can be closed.
1: The government's announced two new housing policies ahead of the Labour Party conference getting underway in Liverpool. One is aimed at helping first-time buyers get on the housing ladder. The other is focused on bringing 300,000 derelict homes in England back into use. Our political correspondent Amanda Acas is in Liverpool.
3: These are two big headline-grabbing announcements, really a statement of intent at the start of this conference. We had Andy Burnham arriving yesterday to clapping crowds of members and announcing that he's going to set a new direction for Britain.
1: 10 NHS employees have been removed from active duty while investigations are carried out into a data breach of Noah Wood's medical records. The three-year-old was found dead in a Suffolk lake earlier this month. The Pope is to meet survivors of sexual abuse by clergy during a visit to Lourdes in France. He celebrated an open-air mass in Paris yesterday. The Duke of Sussex says it's great to be back in Britain and his children are both happy in school. Prince Harry and wife Meghan moved home a month ago after 6 years in the US. England suffered mistakes and missed opportunities in a 3-2 defeat to Spain in their Nations League opener. Captain Harry Kane scored alongside Anthony Gordon before missing a penalty. Scotland began their campaign with a goalless draw away to Slovenia. That's the latest. I'm Jenny Barsby.
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That's why the lady. That's why the lady is a tramp. Tramp. Ooh. She gets too hungry for a dinner at 8 now. Hates the theater, but never comes late. She never bothers with the people she hates. That's why the lady is a tramp. Don't go to crap games with the barons and earls. Won't go to Harlem and Hermes and Pearls. She won't dish the dirt with the rest of the girls. That's why the lady is a tramp. She loves the free, fresh wind in her hair. A life without care. She's broke, and that's so. Hates California, it's so smoggy and damp. That's why the lady is a tramp now. She gets massages, she cries and she moans.

Hello, I'm Andy Stroud, and I've called by to tell you about a programme that will happen on Wednesday night here on Radio Mount Vernon. It starts at 8 p.m. and I'll be playing 2 hours of great music from the 1980s. The music will be interspersed with some of the lighter stories from this week's news. So join me on Wednesday night at 8 p.m. for 2 hours of great music.

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1: From the Sky News Centre at 9. A major incident's been declared in a village in Gloucestershire after several men were arrested on suspicion of explosives offences. The Army's bomb clearance team is currently examining a number of vehicles in Welford, and local residents have been evacuated to a nearby leisure centre. A parade by members of the Orange Order in County Armagh hasn't gone ahead yet as protesters blocked the road along which they were planning to walk at 8 a.m. Residents of the Garvaki Road in Portadown objected to a decision to allow the march through the largely nationalist area for the first time in almost 30 years. Sinn Féin President Mary Lou MacDonald is with residents on the road.
2: The Secretary of State needs to intervene. The Chief Constable of the PSNI need to intervene. This is madness. This, in fact, is primitive treatment of any community in 2026.
1: Labour's focusing on new housing policies as their party conference in Liverpool gets underway this morning. They're launching a scheme to help people get on the housing ladder with a lower deposit. 10 members of staff at an NHS trust have been removed from active duty while they're investigated over a data breach of medical records. It's connected to Noah Woods, who was found dead in the village of Brantham in Suffolk earlier this month. Football: England suffered a 3-2 Nations League defeat to Spain in their first game since the World Cup. Manager Thomas Tuchel says they did a lot well after going behind early on.
3: We played more and more in the opponent's half. We had an incredible number throughout the game, but especially in the first half of high ball wins. Played very brave against the ball, pushed them back, got better and better with the ball, played more and more in the opponent's half, created more and more.
1: Scotland began their campaign with a 0-0 draw away to Slovenia. And Republic of Ireland goalkeeper Gavin Bazunu is pulled out of his team's controversial match against Israel tonight. He said in a statement he tries his best to be a person of principle. That's the latest. I'm Jenny Barsby.

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1: From the Sky News Centre at 10. A major incident's been declared in a Gloucestershire village after several men were arrested under the Explosives Act. A number of properties have been evacuated in the Welford area, which is near RAF Fairford. The Army's bomb clearance team's also examining some vehicles. Huge crowds of protesters are still blocking a road in County Armagh after members of the Orange Order were given permission to parade through it today for the first time in almost 30 years. The Garvaki Road in Portadown is a largely nationalist area, and residents object to a decision to allow the march to go ahead. Demonstrators have been given this warning by police.
2: It is my duty to warn you that any person organising or taking part in the protest is committing an offence and is liable to arrest and prosecution.
1: The government's announced two new housing policies as Labour's party conference kicks off in Liverpool. One helps first-time buyers with lower deposits, while the other aims to bring 300,000 derelict homes in England back into use. The Housing Secretary Angela Rayner says she wants to empower people to own their own property.
3: So this is about bringing hope to people and moving forward from what we had, which was a decade and a half of stagnation and austerity. And we want to move the country forward, which is a different way of doing things.
1: 10 workers at an NHS trust have been taken off active duty over claims they accessed the records of three-year-old Noah Woods. The youngster died earlier this month after going missing from a play area in Suffolk. In sport, Scotland began their Nations League campaign with a goalless draw away to Slovenia. England were beaten by Spain 3-2 in their opener at Wembley. And the Republic of Ireland play Israel later without goalkeeper Gavin Bazunu, who's pulled out of the controversial game. And the UK is getting the world's first Minecraft hotel. Themed roller coasters, shops and dining will also open alongside it next year at Chessington World of Adventures in southwest London. That's the latest. I'm Jenny Barsby.
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1: 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Between 8 and 9, we play music from the 1960s, and between 9 and 10, we play music from the 1970s. 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
1: From the Sky News Centre at 11. A planned march by members of the Orange Order in County Armagh has been delayed after huge crowds of protesters blocked their route. After a day of frantic legal battles, permission was given for a parade along the largely nationalist Garvaceann Road in Portadown overnight. First Minister Michelle O'Neill claims the decision risks undermining the peace process, but Secretary of State Chris Bryant disagrees with that.
2: The Good Friday Agreement is solid and lasting, and nobody is seeking to undermine it. But we just need to make sure that we have the resilience and the cooperative spirit to go the extra mile to double down on compromise.
1: A major incident's been declared in a Gloucestershire village after several men were arrested on suspicion of offences under the Explosives Act. Armed police are currently guarding a cordon in Welford, where a number of properties have been evacuated. The government's announced two new housing policies ahead of the Labour Party conference, which is getting underway in Liverpool. One's aimed at helping first-time buyers get on the housing ladder. The other's focused on bringing 300,000 derelict homes in England back into use. Our political correspondent Amanda Acas is in Liverpool.
3: These are two big headline-grabbing announcements, really a statement of intent at the start of this conference. We had Andy Burnham arriving yesterday to clapping crowds of members and announcing that he's going to set a new direction for Britain.
1: 10 staff in the NHS have been removed from active duty or suspended following a data breach linked to the medical records of a three-year-old boy. Noah Woods died after going missing from a play park in the village of Brantham in Suffolk. Almost 34,000 cancer cases are linked to deprivation each year in the UK. Analysis suggests overall screening uptake is also often lower in less well-off areas. And the Duke of Sussex says it's great to be back in Britain and his children are both happy in school. Prince Harry and wife Meghan moved home a month ago after 6 years in the United States. That's the latest. I'm Jenny Barsby.
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7: We present Both Sides of the House with Peter Brown and Geoffrey Morgan.
8: Peter? Peter Griffiths? Over here.
9: Michael Lavalley, good to see you. You been waiting long?
8: About 5 minutes. How was the journey?
9: Oh, long. You know the Penzance train?
8: 5 hours, isn't it?
9: Is that all? It always feels longer. But then your lot are in power.
8: And your lot privatised the damn things 20 years ago.
9: Touché. And it was one of your mob that brought in the congestion charge.
8: And one of yours that failed to increase its size.
9: We thought that was a rather good thing. It was popular.
8: So would be hanging criminals from the nearest lamppost.
9: And more cost-effective, too. You're looking well.
8: You as well, my friend. It's been too long.
9: It has. It has indeed. Have you brought the car, or shall we take the tube?
8: The car is parked round the back of Praed Street. I'll help you with your bag. Come on, it's not far.
9: Is this your pad?
8: It is. Do you like it?
9: I don't know it. Looks a bit gothic.
8: Turn of the last century. Very much into triangles and pillars.
9: The odd gargoyle, I see.
8: Very much into ornamentation. All part of the style.
9: It's a bit noisy around here, isn't it?
8: Sorry, can't hear you, old boy.
9: Oh, you're a funny man.
8: One tries, Peter. One tries. This is London, home of Parliament, centre of the universe. I keep forgetting that they don't call your neck of the woods Land's End for nothing. Tell me, have you got running water yet?
9: We have. And yes, we do know that the Titanic sank and that the Great War is over. But tell me...
8: If I can.
9: Do you think this Hitler chappy could be a problem?
8: Well, I believe he's good at railway timetables.
9: Then that's all right, then.
8: Welcome back to the capital, Peter. This is where you belong. Come on in.
9: Thank you. What is that above the door?
8: Above the door?
9: Different colours. It almost looks like a rainbow effect.
8: Come on through, and I'll take you to the end of the rainbow.
9: Very witty.
8: How is Alice, by the way? I've not seen her since... Oh, it must be, what, 3 years?
9: She is well. Still teaching in the local college.
8: What does she teach again?
9: English literature.
8: Ah, Shakespeare, no doubt. Dickens, Milton, Chaucer, Johnson, Marlowe.
9: That sort of thing.
8: Is she at home this weekend?
9: No, this weekend she's off to some teachers' conference. Progressive teaching in the 21st century or some sort of thing. The department runs these kinds of events from time to time. Just an excuse for a weekend away, but I don't blame her for that. And the house is nicer on the inside.
8: Thank you. We've done our best. Saved every penny we did. Went without. Pitched and patched. Do you know that when I first stood for this seat, I actually campaigned in a pair of trousers that had a hole in one knee? On the doorsteps, I had to keep people talking, looking into their eyes so they wouldn't lower their gaze and see the state of my suit.
9: You've come a long way.
8: Politics has been kind to me. The fashion.
9: Happy days? Wow, that is some mirror with a sunflower.
8: You noticed that?
9: Not much of yourself or anyone can hide from that, could they?
8: One likes to look one's best when speaking in the house.
9: I'm sure. Well, you can see everything in that. It just shines right back.
8: Here, give me that suitcase of yours. I'll put it over here. Happy times? Yes. Yes, in some ways. Though, my wife, you've met her, haven't you?
9: A few years back, fleeting me.
8: Well, she acted as my campaign manager. Supervised posters, speeches, flyers to hand out, interviews on the local radio stations. We had a unity then. Of purpose, I mean. Doing things together.
9: Ah, but then you got elected.
8: True. And from that time onwards, I have always been busy.
9: We all look back at the past with fondness.
8: We do. What we could have done. What we should have done. The different roads life might have taken us down if only we hadn't done X, Y, or Z. It's not the truth, of course. We all take the opportunities that are presented to us. No one, when faced with advancement, turns it down. I've long come to the conclusion that the only real criterion for success over failure is fate itself.
9: Fate?
8: Luck, if you prefer another word for it. The positioning of the stars in the heavens. Or, as I said, fate.
9: So hard work has nothing to do with it?
8: Depends. Would you like something to drink?
9: What have you got?
8: What would you like?
9: It's got to be whiskey if you've got it.
8: I've got everything. For a special occasion like this, I think nothing but my very best will be sufficient.
9: Oh?
8: A 40-year-old malt.
9: I am honoured.
8: You are.
9: And what is that?
8: Sorry?
9: On the wall, by the kitchen. Is that two triangles interlocked or something? Wait, I know this one. It's the Star of David, right?
8: Among other things?
9: There's some writing as well.
8: Oh?
9: Vesica Pisces. As above, so below. Nice statuette.
8: Trip to Egypt, just after we got married. Isis and her brother Osiris.
9: And 1, 2, 3, 6, 7 masks?
8: Venetian masks.
9: Each one different.
8: If you ever get the chance to travel, Peter, do. It's a great liberator of the mind.
9: I'll remember that. You've got some interesting artwork here.
8: Thank you.
9: I never put you down as a religious man.
8: Well, as one gets older...
9: This picture of Christ on the cross.
8: It's not the original. It's a print. Picked it up in Barcelona.
10: That's in Spain, you know.
9: Yes, I didn't know that, thank you. Here the setting is what, medieval?
10: Something like that. Can't be sure.
9: Rather vibrant colours, blues, reds, gold. Errol Flynn wouldn't have looked out of place in one of these costumes.
10: Yes.
9: Curious.
10: What is?
9: There is a hand. A glove, I think, on the right-hand side of the painting. Can't tell who it's connected to, just comes in. Clenched, I would say. Not part of any of the characters in the painting.
10: Really?
9: Squeezed glove. A velvet glove, in fact.
10: I see.
9: How are the children?
10: They're well. Mary is off at boarding school. Julian, if you remember, was shipped off 2 years ago.
9: And how did your educational choices go down with your parliamentary colleagues?
10: I'm not exactly the first left-wing politician to send his kids off to the private sector.
9: No, you're not. I was surprised by your call.
10: Oh?
9: It's been, what, 3 years?
10: Hardly. 2.5.
9: And then, out of the blue, a telephone call.
10: Would you have preferred an email? Got to move with the modern times, you know.
9: I know you know how to use both.
10: We haven't seen each other for a while. I mean, I've seen you speak, of course. You've made some very good points in the House.
9: What is this? A pentagram?
10: A 5-pointed star.
9: Oh?
10: Well, Doe liked it. Apparently each of the points is meant to stand for something. Soil, liquid, gas, that sort of thing.
9: Looks a bit strange.
10: Really?
9: Just looks like it's slipped round, upside down, that's all.
10: You chose the right wing. All my teaching appeared to have fallen on deaf ears. Or maybe you were showing an old man your own sense of independence. I don't know, but joining that side of the argument was not what I intended. It was a bit of a disappointment, actually.
9: Well, that put me in my place.
10: Not at all. We're all free to decide for ourselves. You just made the wrong choice.
9: The world is not going to return to the outdated employment practices of the 70s. Strikes? The union movement dictating to the country? Militancy on the streets? The sick man of Europe? Something had to be done, and done it was. The idea that socialism is going to come back is fanciful. They're not going to throw that away on what was little more than an idea. I'm afraid it was not much more than a fantasy. The financial system has freed people from the restrictions of the state. They are now free to make their own way in the world. Small government. That is what this nation needs, not this cradle-to-grave rubbish. People standing on their own 2 feet.
10: Well, they don't have anyone else's, do they?
9: What?
10: It's easy to stand on your own feet, provided that nobody pulls the floorboards out from under you.
9: What are you...
10: The financial system of this country has hurt a great many people. The banks left running cap in hand. When they thought they were doing well, we socialists were nothing but mud to them. But as soon as someone much bigger pulled the flooring from beneath their feet, they came screaming for our help.
9: You've got to keep the city on side.
10: You have.
9: And what's the national debt now?
10: A lot.
9: $754 billion, I heard on the radio the other day.
10: So did I. But it's only money.
9: I'm sure the electorate sees it like that.
10: What happened at the restaurant?
9: Yes. That was in the papers, wasn't it?
10: What really happened? The press hinted, but we never got the full story.
9: I simply had dinner with a party contributor. You know how it is. The media gets hold of the wrong end of the stick and fills in the blanks.
10: A lady, wasn't it?
9: Yes.
10: They said you and the blonde lady in question were discussing the future direction of your party.
9: One or two ideas about where the party was heading were discussed, what policies we should pursue, the nature of our relationship with Europe. All of them standard themes for those that take an interest in politics.
10: Not quite the way the press reported your meeting, though, was it?
9: No. Someone, I don't know who, not only knew of my dinner, but also played around with some very merciless suggestions and innuendos.
10: Pray tell.
9: Michael, you know very well what I mean. I know you scan the papers every day.
10: Only to see if I'm in them.
9: You cannot be unaware of the type of things that were said.
10: You could have sued. Always an option.
9: And give more publicity to allegations that did me no favours. When you are in a hole, even if it's not of your own making, stop digging.
10: The house was awash with rumours.
9: It always is.
10: Few of them complimentary, I'm afraid.
9: Saying?
10: Well, the sexual suggestions, shall we say, did the rounds. People always prefer that sort of thing. The nudge-nudge, wink-wink side of gossip is usually the most fun.
9: For who?
10: Anything that encourages the wagging of idle tongues, the odd bit of laughter in quiet out-of-the-way rooms. I'm sure you can imagine.
9: I can now.
10: The Commons is sadly not a place to make friends. No one ever came to the Palace of Westminster because they were lonely. It is, however, the place in which we come to feel really rather exposed.
9: I told you, the stories were false.
10: I'm sure they were.
9: Michael, I've never been as sharp as you. I'm hoping that you didn't ask me to join you this weekend simply to gloat.
10: I invited you, dear boy, for nothing more than the pleasure of your company.
9: So, there is a reason, then.
10: What other reason could there be?
9: You tell me.
10: Parliament is in recess. A time to let our collective hair down. School's out for the... I forget what.
9: Summer?
10: Exactly. Bang on the money. No more looking over our shoulders for reporters or a really scary chief whip. We can relax. Be ourselves. Time off for good behaviour. Here, let me freshen up your drink.
9: Thank you.
10: You see, I heard something else.
9: Oh?
10: Yes, related and not related.
9: It's a little cryptic, isn't it?
10: Is it? I suppose it is. You must forgive me, Peter. I'm not always good at picking up the truth from political fiction. I'm an ad man's dream. Whatever I see on the TV, I'm instantly looking to buy. What's in the papers, I believe.
9: Go on.
10: Now, you understand that allegations about things under the table are not nice. But they did do the rounds, and some people will take them as being truthful. And others will wonder why they were made in the first place.
9: The press will print anything these days. One phone call is all that is required.
10: Provided one knows where, point them.
9: Do you know who made that call?
10: Here's your drink.
9: Thank you.
10: Refreshed and fruity, just like yourself.
9: So, was that a yes?
10: I didn't ask you here this weekend just a reminiscence about old times, Peter, fun though that would be. Neither to debate points of modern politics, fun though that would be as well.
9: Really?
10: I want to put something to you, an idea if you like. Something for you to mull over.
9: Oh?
10: The bickering of the left and right has achieved very little for so long that we have all become used to it. A witty remark here, an after-dinner speech there, getting our mugs on the box or our voices on the radio, an article in one of the broadsheets, an interview promoting ourselves, what else? Opening a supermarket, collecting for charity. What's the point of it all? You see, Peter, please take a seat. It never occurred to me that the Theatre of Parliament would come to look empty and shallow. I never thought that standing up and hearing the sound of my own voice would ever lose its thrill. I never thought there would come a time when not having the letters MP after my name would feel okay. I'm not making myself very clear, am I?
9: What are you trying to say?
10: There are those of us from different sides of the house that have more in common than divides us.
9: I'm not sure I understand. Cross-party unity and occasionally on matters of national importance, the house has often come together. It's one of the strongest points about Parliament, our ability to put aside our petty squabbles and act united and as one entity.
10: No, I didn't mean that.
9: I see. Perhaps you could be a little clearer?
10: Have you ever wondered why so few policies ever change in this country?
9: I think you'll find that our next manifesto will be full of radical new ideas and will present a very bright future for the country.
10: Yes, thank you, Peter. As I said, I didn't invite you here to simply listen to the script being recited ad infinitum.
9: But what did you invite me here for? What is all the secret talk about? Are you thinking of joining our side, or hoped you could persuade me to join yours? Oh, for God's sakes, Michael, what are we talking about? For real, please, no more of all this cryptic waffle. What is it that you want?
10: As I was saying, politics rarely changes the practice on the ground.
9: I'm sure there are numerous honourable members that would disagree with you on that. Perhaps you could give me an example?
10: We have forever knocked single mothers, and yet the policy of council homes going to them is still unchanged after decades of abuse. Bankers control the economy, and so recessions come around every 12 to 15 years. Boom and bust are built into the system by design. Labour and Conservative governments rise and fall, and yet the state continues. It does, I'm afraid, make something of a farce, us arguing the toss either way. We debate the choice of words, that is all. What I asked you was, have you ever wondered why? It's a simple question.
9: And the answer?
10: Friendship. Across the benches.
9: What sort of friendship?
10: With a common purpose.
9: Secret handshakes, rolled up trouser legs, silly aprons, that sort of thing?
10: For the old boys club, Christmas dinners, collecting for charity?
9: Is that where this is heading?
10: Of a sort.
9: Then thank you, but no. I'll be my own man and stand on my own 2 feet.
10: Is that what you've done so far?
9: What do you mean by that?
10: Who suggested you consider the political profession?
9: Lots of people.
10: Specifically, who?
9: All right. You did mention it in passing.
10: More than in passing.
9: With a trowel, then.
10: And I did know one or two people, even in the local opposition party, that talked to you, didn't I?
9: There was the odd phone call, as I remember.
10: I'm sure you do.
9: But the choice was mine.
10: And the idea in your head was mine.
9: Are you trying to suggest that you were behind my standing as a candidate?
10: You never wondered why the Labour candidate was so weak? Perhaps he was just a little too independent thinking.
9: Oh, thank you. So now you're telling me that not only was my campaigning down to you, but my opponent was no good to aid in my election?
10: There is no need to thank me.
9: It's been great to see you, Michael. What am I saying? Go to hell! Goodbye. You may have been a guest tutor at university when I studied politics, but that was several years ago, and I've never been in anyone's pockets, and certainly not now. I'll see you around.
10: Before you leave, perhaps you should take a look at these.
9: I'm not looking at anything.
10: Before your wife and constituency see them.
9: See what?
10: They're in this envelope.
9: Where did you get these?
10: The blonde lady from the restaurant, one assumes. She is a little blur. But you have come out in them really rather well. Not taken in the restaurant, I would say. A little later, somewhere more private.
9: I said, where did you
10: get... I suggest you sit.
9: I said...
10: suggest you sit back down. That's better.
9: For you or for me?
10: For both of us, of course.
9: What is it that you want, Michael?
10: I want you to relax.
9: That's a little bit difficult right now.
10: Please, Peter, try and keep control of yourself. I am not your enemy. I am your friend, and believe me,

0: Do you really believe I asked you here just so we could talk about old times or the pleasures of your company? Do you think there is anything about you or your private life that I do not already know about? I am not doing this to destroy you. I am probably the only person you will ever meet that is going to use what they know about you to defend you.
1: Defend me from what?
0: From yourself, Peter.
1: And if I decide to walk out of this house?
0: I'm not going to stop you, if that's what you're asking. There are no heavies waiting for you by the door. No one sitting outside in a car. No one listening down the telephone line.
1: But
0: there are those that will take a very, shall we say, dim view of your turning us down.
1: I have not yet turned anything down.
0: Good. I wish only to set out my stall, as they say. Invite you to consider one or two options. Things for you to think about. This, after all, could be the making of you.
1: What are we talking about? The truth this time, please.
0: Absolutely. As I said, there are those of us who sit across the benches of the Commons with a unity of purpose. Those that wish to take this nation forward and work towards a day when we restore this country back to the days of glory that are now only available in the history books. A bright future for everyone, regardless of their race, religion, sex, age, and all the usual things that are suggested to divide and separate society. We work for the common good, cross-party support, men of standing, taking the lead and shaping events for years to come. We also look for others, men who are also of principle and standing. We think you share that vision for our island.
1: I'm flattered, obviously.
0: You feel uncertain. That is hardly surprising. I also was worried when I was approached. Would I be doing the right thing? Is this right for the people? Am I doing this purely for the country, or is it really just for myself? We all share those doubts. You will not be alone. You will never be alone. The public may turn against you. Your party may turn away from you. But we never will. With us, you will always be respected. You will always have a home.
1: What is required of me?
0: Nothing. There is no down payment, no membership fee, no card to be produced at meetings. There are no meetings. We don't even have a secret handshake. You will continue just as you are, free to vote in the Commons exactly as you wish.
1: All votes are recorded. Everyone knows how everyone votes.
0: But no one is going to rest a hand upon your shoulder and tell you which lobby to enter. Vote for or against bills. It will be entirely your own decision.
1: Where are the negatives?
0: I think in today's world, which hard drive are they on is a better way of phrasing the question.
1: What do you want, Michael?
0: I don't want anything.
1: What do those you represent want?
0: I had hoped we might have spoken of the future, of where you might be in the next few years. My side has been in power for a while now. Some even think that our turn on the government benches is coming to an end. Time for a holiday, or perhaps write a book about my years of service to the country. Personally, I fancy travelling again.
1: What do you want?
0: Nothing but what is good for you.
1: You must think that I'm a fool, smiling while you have the audacity to tell me that all you care about is my future, and all the time having... Who took those photographs? How do you know they are not fakes?
0: Do they look like fakes to you?
1: Well, I...
0: Do you think they'll look like fakes on the internet? In the press? Addressed to your wife via the letterbox? Oh, I thought not. Would you like something stronger to drink now?
1: I don't want anything from you. Thank you.
0: This is my finest malt. Smooth. It will warm your very soul.
1: Who else?
0: Knows?
1: Yes.
0: That's not really the question, is it?
1: Isn't it?

0: Perhaps you think it is.
1: What would you say the question is?
0: Here, drink this.
1: Thank you.
0: If it were me, I would be asking, how long can my little secret remain a secret? That's the usual concern from those caught doing what they shouldn't do. You see, you have to understand that we understand. We're not here to judge you. How you choose to live your life has nothing to do with us. No one is going to condemn you for a little extra fun, shall we say. Each to his own, that's our motto. Let bygones be bygones, or something like that. Just don't bring it to work with you. We can forgive almost anything.
1: Anything?
0: Your lifestyle choices are exactly that. Yours. But if, when you get into trouble, you come and see me, and we'll make it go away.
1: Are you saying I can do anything?
0: Tempting, isn't it?
1: What sort of anything?
0: There will be a party next weekend. Leave Saturday evening free in your diary. An invitation will arrive at your office on Friday afternoon via a private courier. Don't worry, you won't have heard of the club. More of a private house. But you are expected to turn up and take part.
1: Take part?
0: To be initiated into our group.
1: Right.
0: Don't worry, you'll enjoy it. It'll be fun.
1: How many of my side will be there?
0: A few.
1: How many of my side?
0: One or two.
1: Those in positions of influence, no doubt.
0: You might think of it in those terms.
1: Those being prepared for future positions of influence.
0: If you like.
1: Do they all
0: have secrets?
1: Yes.
0: What do you think?
1: I think you are a very dangerous man to know.
0: Not to you, Peter. You are now one of us. You are now protected. Nothing is going to happen to you. You will be in government soon. I'm pleased for you. I'm proud of you. Thank you for joining us. Now, after all that conspiring and talking, what shall we do with the evening? I could get us tickets for the Covent Garden. Have you been to the opera? I can get us a box. We don't, after all, have to rub shoulders with the proletariat now, do we?
1: And I thought you were on the side of the proletariat.
0: And so I am. We all are. We all seek the good of our fellow human beings.
1: What about something to eat? All this drinking on an empty stomach.
0: Good idea. I'll make another call. Get us a restaurant. An alcove away from those that wished to be photographed just because it's the first time they've eaten caviar.
1: And afterwards?
0: Another phone call if you want it. There are agencies. Private agencies that provide that sort of service. As an introductory welcome offer, we'll even pick up the cost if that's what you'd like.
1: It would be filmed, no doubt.
0: Peter!
1: Just like the initiation ceremony, I'm guessing.
0: That suggestion is beneath.
1: I think not. Is that how you ended up as part of... what do you call it? What are you, the Masons? Blood-sucking lizards, followers of the Da Vinci Code? I've seen the film.
0: Please be serious.
1: Believe me, I am. Who are you? What are you?
0: We are an ancient order.
1: An order?
0: We date back to 1470 BC. We came out of antiquity, from Egypt and Babylon. The sons of the sun, the followers of light.
1: I heard you guys were disbanded in 1787 or some such...
0: No, we continued, and we thrive. The books say we were in existence only from 1776 to 1787, 11 years. It keeps those who write about us happy. They think they have found something while continuing to hide the truth.
1: Was it your lot that spoke to the newspapers?
0: The newspapers?
1: My dinner at the restaurant. The press turned up and were taking photos through the front window with those telescopic-sighted cameras of theirs. How did they know? Was it your friends? Was it you?
0: And who were you having dinner with?
1: That is hardly the point.
0: Some might say it was the whole point. You never asked me about Dome.
1: We talked about...
0: No. What... You asked me about the children, not about her. Not about my wife.
1: Is she well?
0: She was in the restaurant with you.
1: I'm not...
0: The world thinks you were having an affair with an unidentified lady. But I do know that the rumour doing the circuit in Westminster is that Doe was doing the rounds canvassing support for a move against the leader of the opposition. Your leader. Of course, you might as well now be plotting to bring the old bugger down. After all, it is what he believes you've been doing, so you might as well get on with it.
1: I was not planning to bring down the leader.
0: No. But you were having an affair with my wife. Take a second look at that photograph. You see, like so many in our profession, you just looked at the image of yourself. Now look at the lady concerned. I realise she's not entirely clear from that angle.
1: My God, you didn't spy on your own wife.
0: I believe the Prime Minister is thinking of going early to the country. We could arrange it so that a candidate of, shall we say, poor calibre would be found to contest your seat. It would give you a chance to politically survive, even if your leader does not.
1: You never said anything. But then, that's not how it works, is it? You just let me be myself and then stand back and watch. You still haven't told me why.
0: Why? That is always the question in our profession, isn't it? Why does the Prime Minister of the day do this, or the Leader of the Opposition give a speech on that topic? In politics, it is always about positioning. If I say this today, I will establish myself on the correct side of the argument tomorrow, laying the groundwork for issues that may not hit the public arena for several days, months, sometimes even years. You, my friend, I have studied for a very long time. We believe you are of the proper mindset, not one of those selfish individuals that our profession appears so full of. You are dedicated to the good of this country, to the benefit of all, to help raise the standards. I know you have doubts. We all do. That is only natural. Look. Think of it like this. The PM, of whatever political shade of grey, is just trying to do the best he can. For all the Punch and Judy knockabout, we know that most people in public office are generally trying to do their best. But the media are camped outside the door of number 10. The poor souls trapped inside are besieged in today's world by the demands of the 24-hour news agenda. How can anyone run a country like that? Leaders need those that think for them, plan for them, show them the lay of the land. That is us. It could be you. I believe also it should be you that has the ear of those in charge. Join us, Peter. Join us and make a difference.
1: And if I don't?
0: I would prefer it if you said yes. You can't save the people, Peter. Most of them are spiritually dead anyway, sleepwalking through the world that surrounds them. The populace are in a dream world. Let them stay there, whereas you shall awake into a different place, a world in which so much shall become clear. You shall see what is only a mist before the eyes of your neighbours. Evil is good. In lies there is the truth. Life is death, and light is contained within the darkness. Learn to see the world in a different light. Understand how the pieces of the jigsaw fit together. Hear the language, that is all. Come over next Saturday. Meet the people there. Listen to what they have to say. Speak for yourself. You will find a sympathetic audience, I assure you. Men who would engage with you. Men of similar minds. Men who wish to change the world for all.
1: Where is the choice in this?
0: There is always a choice.
1: I asked you what would happen if I said no. You didn't answer that question.
0: It would be better if you didn't say no.
1: Is that a threat?
0: No. No, of course not.
1: It sounds like a threat.
0: Not at all.
1: What would happen to you if I said no?
0: To me?
1: To you.
0: Whatever do you mean?
1: How much pressure has been placed on your shoulders to make this happen? How much to bring me in?
0: Nothing.
1: Nothing at all?
0: No.
1: Then what has made me such a golden boy all of a sudden? Why would anyone care if I join their esteemed ranks? What do I bring to the table? Why does your group, or whatever you call it, want me?
0: I told you. We feel that you are one of us.
1: That's not it. There is only one reason you would do this, and it has nothing to do with thinking I'm an okay sort of guy. You are picking me because of whatever job I might have in the future. You're hoping to get your claws in now. Do you think that I'm so naive as not to see what you are doing? You are not bringing me in for today, but for whatever position I may hold in the future. That is what this is about. Positioning yourself for when I rise in the political world with the knowledge that someone, somewhere, may have compromising pictures. You want me to rise in the world, but all the time be looking over my shoulder for what might come out when the time is just right, to do me in. I used to wonder why it was that certain politicians' pasts would suddenly creep up on them years after the event. How many are there like you, Michael? How many different groups are there working behind the scenes? How many MPs are there who know that their careers can be brought down at a moment's notice? What do they have on you? Because I'm sure they must have something. A reason for you to do something like this. I don't expect you to tell me. If our roles were reversed, I doubt I would inform you. I'm assuming that you are already in someone else's pocket.
0: Listen to me, Peter. You should consider very carefully before you say anything.
1: Then I am saying no.
0: Then you will be finished.
1: In politics?
0: In everything. Right across the board. No one else will touch you. No one will give you a chance as a road sweeper. And if they do, if anyone takes pity on you, it won't be long before they too are out on their ears. The word will get out. You will be very, very lonely.
1: I might get re-elected.
0: No. You wouldn't.
1: You can't be sure.
0: I am.
1: What happened to democracy?
0: I've never seen any examples of it in operation.
1: What are you talking
0: about? A celebrity will be chosen to stand against you, and their light will far outshine yours. Add to that rumours that will appear substantiated by your photos, and I assure you your political career will be over. If your answer is still no, then no it is. No one is going to stop you. You should leave now.
1: I've already paid for my return ticket.
0: For when?
1: Not until Sunday. Tell me something.
0: If I can.
1: How much do you really know about my meeting in the restaurant?
0: Only what I read on the internet.
1: I met a lady.
0: I believe there was something like that in the broadsheets.
1: Do you know what we talked about?
0: So you talked, did you? Does it really matter what you discussed?
1: I think so.
0: What matters, my friend, is what is seen to be, not what is.
1: I met a woman. A blonde woman. Called Louise Worley. With a view to bringing into law a bill forcing every taxpayer in this country who pays Her Majesty's Revenue and Customs a percentage of their VAT to nominated charities. The lady was from the Charity Commission.
0: It's not what you did, but how it was seen.
1: An act of charity made to look corrupt.
0: And sometimes an act of corruption can be made to appear charitable. But how it looks depends on what we decide. But if you are dedicated to being your own man, standing on your own two feet, as you put it, facing the world alone, well, who could argue with you? I shall detain you no longer. Here, I'll even open the door for you.
1: I need a victory to secure my position.
0: I might be able to assist you with that. put forward your idea as a private member's bill.
1: Private member's bills rarely make it to the committee stage.
0: This one could.
1: All I have to do is say yes.
0: Say yes.
1: So you knock me down so you can build me up.
0: Peter, this is not a game. This is about power. Who uses it and how it is used. Play the game and be successful, mess about and you'll disappear from the political landscape.
1: Listen to me, old man.
0: No, listen to me. All night I've heard you prattle on about being beholden to someone else. Well, time to wise up, Peter. Everyone on this island is out for themselves. There is no such thing as loyalty and everything is about survival. The public doesn't care about anything other than how the world rotates around them. It's the story we've had since the beginnings. What's in it for me? Do you want to progress in life? Do you want to make anything of yourself in this world? If you think you do, then you're going to need a friend. That's all we are offering. Be without one, and you'll be forever on the outside. No one rises in this life without someone. Usually an older male, my friend, to give you a lift up. Without that, be as talented as you like. The world, I assure you, will move on without you. You can't fight progress. Even if you don't agree with it, you'll find that you can't stop it. From the day we crawled out of the water, there have been some monkeys that ruled. Those that were ruled and those that held the real power in the palm of their hand but were never seen. And they are asking you to join them.
1: You don't want me to join. You want to buy me for the future. You must think very little of me.
0: You idiot. They'll destroy you. They don't ask twice. They would have made your career. They'd have looked after you. The public are like children. Yes, children, don't you understand? They have to be protected, mollycoddled from the horrors of the real world. They don't care anyway. Most of them couldn't care less what happens on this planet. They couldn't even tell you what happens from day to day. We've dumbed them down so much they're just not interested. How could they be? Only the officer class can rule, and that's us. What are you going to do? Let the peasants decide policy? Half of them can't even write their own name. All they want is trash culture, reality TV that now passes for news, and internet porn. But probably not in that order. Do you know what? We gave it to them. Now they no longer need even to think. The stress of living removed and replaced with youth culture. Everyone is auditioning for the next sing-along career in the latest How do I solve a problem like cheap publicity for a show we've all seen a dozen times before? The whole bloody country wants to be on the stage, not dealing with the truth all around it. It's the world we make it. Isn't that what they say? Then take a good look at it. It's starting to look pretty dire out there on those streets. Democracy, I hear everyone shout. They don't shout as loud as those from the mobocracy, I've noticed. You could have been part of the very heart and soul of this nation. Those that make the real decisions. Those that make this country tick. You were the one that I said I had a future. The one to lead this nation. We could have helped you. Been with you. Been behind you all the way to number 10. From behind. Behind. You're smarter than me, Peter. And you're braver. I said yes. I sold out. You haven't.
1: When?
0: They had me. They've had me for a long time.
1: Why did you want me to join?
0: If they took you, they might let me go. You would have been my replacement. I had hoped to retire at the next election. Get away from those people. They give the earth. But take your soul.
1: They will come for me, won't they?
0: Soon.
1: I shall announce my intention to step down at the next election.
0: That would be the clever thing to do. You're right. You don't have to be in someone else's pocket.
1: Or you.
0: Yes?
1: Or you.
0: What?
1: You see, Michael, you may have invited me here for the weekend to blackmail me into joining some unseen organization. But I came to see you for something totally different.
0: Oh?
1: You are not the only one with friends. Mine are in the business community. Let me show you something. I brought this with me. What do you think is on this CD?
0: What?
1: The correct question is who?
0: Who?
1: Can't you guess? Don't you remember? Don't you remember the initiation ceremony at all?
0: Where did you get that?
1: We've had it for a long time.
0: I...
1: Did you seriously think I didn't know what you were before I walked in here? Your wife's name is Doe, that's what you call her. Not her full name, though, is it? Doe is short for Dorothy, as in the Wizard of Oz, as in MK Ultra, as in mind control. Your mirror by the front door is symbolic for the opening to the soul. The sunflower on its frame represents the sons of the sun, sun worship. Isis and her brother, husband, Osiris, are primary deities of ancient Egyptian religion and folklore. Your seven masks are symbolic of the seven gates of hell. And your two-headed Urius serpent is facing east and west, the rising and setting of the sun. In effect, it sees everything. You even have a pyramid with an eye in it, faint but distinctive out by the front door, the all-seeing eye of Horus. Your pentagram on the wall by the kitchen is the wrong way up, with two points turned towards the heavens, first introduced by Eliphas Levi, an infamous priest and occultist back in the 17th century. Each point has a meaning for those that practice magic with a K. Earth is Gaia, water is Hydor, fire is Heli or heat, air or air. And the fifth element is spirit or Heron, the divine. But 2 points, symbolic of the two horns of the goat of Mendez, is the sign of the beast. You even carry the name of the occult itself. Michael Lavalley is not your true name. It is Lavey, from the name Anton Sandor Lavey, creator of the Church of Satan. You believe that Lucifer is good and that in God and the Christians they have forsaken the fallen angels and that they are the true enemy. You believe in the abolition of all private property, with the creation of booms and busts that either leave people behind on the housing ladder or turf them out of the very homes they could never truly afford. National governments, which are being absorbed into continental and then eventually a one-world currency, the international SDR, or special drawing rights, is basically a global currency in existence already. Money not to be passed from one generation to another, being taken from the people by the inheritance tax laws. The destruction of the state, European law now superseding national laws. The end of the family unit, women in the workplace, two incomes as standard and the acceptance of the one-parent family. And finally, the eradication of all organized religions, the scandals of child abuse throughout the Catholic faith and the actions of certain Muslim groups taint them all. The ruling of an iron hand within a velvet glove.
0: And all this time I thought it was me playing them. I just went along with them for what I could get out of it, you see. I never thought for one minute they wanted to make it a reality. We have to stop. This can't go on. I must be released from my vows. You have to understand, I didn't know. I never thought it was for real. Please, let me go. I never thought about the effect that our influence would have. The way we have changed society. Millions on the scrap heap. Old ladies attacked in their homes. People afraid to walk the streets. the love of money and the desire for fame. What an empty world we have made for ourselves. And while they chase the pot of gold at the end of the rainbow, we make them just a little bit poorer, while they pursue ever greater wealth. I am ashamed when I look at that mirror by the door, ashamed of what I have been party to, what I continue to support. Let me go. Persuade them to let me go. I know better than to talk. Go on. Let me walk away. Let me find a rainbow of my own to curl up under.
1: You know these words? The Great Father. The Great Father. Shall I play the CD? The Great Father
0: commands the neophyte
1: to behold the sacred deity
0: for understanding,
1: breath of life,
0: peace of the soul,
1: divine health,
0: liberation and deliverance,
1: memory of those deceased,
0: for the absolution of our sins,
1: the vassals and bondsmen of God,
0: the brethren of the righteous,
1: to see, behold, and know,
0: and the eternal pact,
1: the oath that is never forgotten.
0: I know you.
1: What about some of your after-hours expenses? They weren't all late-night sittings in the house, were they? Does your wife know where you spend your free evenings? Would she like to read about them in the papers? Would your neighbours? It looks like a lovely part of town, this. Be a shame if you no longer felt you could walk around its streets. You know, Michael, this is why secret cabals are always a bad idea, because people, even in our profession, make mistakes. And sometimes they make a lot of them. Why did I come into this profession? I came for you. You've been in the heart of government for years. You know everyone. You have fingers in lots and lots of pies. After the expenses scandal, second jobs, non-executive directorships no longer appearing as attractive as they once did, we could never simply ask if you're interested in parting with a few pearls of wisdom. Now the business community needs to know that it has your full attention. I shall be out of it soon. You, Michael, you are going to be an honourable member for a very long time to come. Retirement? Not yet, I think. My pictures are fakes. The story in the papers was just to grab your attention, let you think you had something on me, something you could use. The images on this DVD, however, I know to be real. If it was ever watched, and the locals didn't get to you first, you'd go to prison.
0: You think you are so clever.
1: No. But I am smart enough to know that if you do one thing behind closed doors, you will be doing it for the rest of your life. Goodbye, Michael.
0: I hear the message.
1: Life isn't about the decisions that you make. It's more than often about the opportunities you turn down. But like you said, whoever turns down the offer of advancement, that, after all, is how it works, isn't it?
0: Get out of my house.
1: Remember, we watch you, Michael. Always. You never asked me who the other woman was in those pictures. But then you know, don't you? Give my best to Doe.

0: just spoken to him. No, I don't think he suspects. I don't think he'll consider walking away again. His secret plans to leave our little group will be put on hold. That was, after all, what his wife, Doe, told us. She didn't want to lose her importance or the future connections for her children. Michael will continue to work, on the sly, with members from both sides of the house. For a very long time.
1: In both sides of the house, Geoffrey Morgan was Michael Lavalley, and Peter Brown was Peter Griffiths. Artwork for the production was by Sheila Jackson, and the play was directed by John Fryer. Both Sides of the House is an audio presentation for Political Art.
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3: From the Sky News Centre at midday. People have been evacuated from their homes in a Gloucestershire village which borders an RAF base. A major incident's been declared in Welford and several men have been arrested on suspicion of explosives offences. It's reported counter-terror police are leading the investigation. The village borders RAF Fairford, which is used as a base for the US Air Force. Our correspondent Dan Whitehead is there and is familiar with the area.
4: I live, 10, 15 minutes away, and daily we hear the bombers going overhead. So this is the central point when it comes to the UK's involvement, allowing the US Air Force base to take hit off here on operations over to Iran.
3: Northern Ireland's First Minister has been criticised for joining protesters blocking a road against an Orange Order parade in Portadown. Michelle O'Neill's described the decision to allow the procession down the largely nationalist Garvaki Road as madness. The government's announced two new housing initiatives for England as their party conference gets underway in Liverpool. One plan is to bring 300,000 derelict homes back into use. 10 workers at an NHS trust have been taken off active duty or suspended over concerns about unauthorised access of 3-year-old Noah Wood's medical records. The youngster died earlier this month after going missing from a play area in the village of Brantham in Suffolk. Former Labour Health Secretary Alan Milburn says it's shocking.
5: There is absolutely no excuse for that sort of thing. It's not the first time. You've seen it in the health service. Sometimes you see it elsewhere in the public services. I mean, the government needs to ensure that proper safeguards are in place to make sure that that sort of thing just isn't capable of happening.
3: The Duke of Sussex says it's great to be back in Britain and his children are both happy. Prince Harry and wife Meghan moved home a month ago after 6 years in the US. And Republic of Ireland goalkeeper Gavin Bazunu has pulled out of his team's controversial Nations League match against Israel tonight. He said he tries to be the best a person of principle. That's the latest. I'm Jenny Barsby.
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tonight's show has any kind of thread, I think that it's the link between memories and music. I've just created for myself a fantastic memory there. And as, I don't know if you like me, but as we're going towards the end of the millennium, I'm becoming more reflective and looking back on things that I've achieved in my life, things that I'm proud of, things that I'm ashamed of, things that I regret, things I wish I'd done. And I also find myself thinking about people that are no longer with me for whatever reason. And it's strange, but if you're like me, then your life has a kind of soundtrack running through it. Every major event in my life has some piece of music associated to it, and when I hear the music, it makes that memory brighter and clearer and somehow better.

your soul to bleed. Some say love it is a hunger and it

Have you looked in the Look-In charity shop? It's nicknamed Harrods of Northwood. It's full of treasures, from jumpers to dungarees, trousers to dresses, there's even a section of adult nightwear. Handbags to pictures, games to DVDs, in fact there are bargains galore. We even have a selection of shoes, so look in to look in today.

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1: 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What's stopping you?

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1: What do you see when you turn out the light?
0: I can't tell you.

Tony Robinson here. You're listening to Hospital Radio Mount Vernon, where some of the music is as old as the relics I dig up from the ground. In fact, come to think of it, so are some of the presenters. Enjoy the show and have a speedy recovery.

Did you know 12,000 men a year in the UK get diagnosed with prostate cancer? Prostate cancer is the most common cancer in men in the United Kingdom. It is usually diagnosed in men over 65. Prostate cancer can affect younger men, but it is uncommon in men under the age of 50. You should see your doctor if you have difficulty weeing, for example, a weak flow or having to strain to start weeing. Needing to wee more often than usual, especially at night, or feeling like you have not completely emptied your bladder after weeing, or an urgent need to wee. Blood in the wee or semen, and rarely pain when weeing or ejaculating. If you have any of these symptoms, and especially if you're over 65, you should see your GP as soon as possible.

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1: From the Sky News Centre at 1 o'clock. A major security operation is taking place in a Gloucestershire village where several men have been arrested on suspicion of explosives offences. A police cordon's in place around large parts of Welford, which is close to an RAF base used by the US Air Force for missions in Iran. Northern Ireland's First Minister has been criticised for joining protesters blocking a road against an Orange Order parade in Portadown. Michelle O'Neill's described the decision to allow the procession down the largely nationalist Garvaghy Road as madness. It's a view echoed by Sinn Féin President Mary Lou MacDonald, who was also there.
2: The Secretary of State needs to intervene. The Chief Constable of the PSNI need to intervene. This is madness. This, in fact, is primitive treatment of any community in 2026.
1: The Prime Minister says he's prepared to make unpopular decisions so he can reform the social care system. Andy Burnham said the current way of funding it isn't working. Meanwhile, the government's announced two new housing policies as Labour's party conference kicks off in Liverpool. One helps first-time buyers with lower deposits, while the other aims to bring 300,000 derelict homes in England back into use. Housing Secretary Angela Rayner says she wants to empower people to own their own homes.
3: So this is about bringing hope to people and moving forward from what we had, which was a decade and a half of stagnation and austerity, and we want to move the country forward, which is a different way of doing things.
1: 10 workers at an NHS trust have been taken off active duty over concerns they access the medical records of three-year-old Noah Woods. The youngster died earlier this month after going missing from a play area in Suffolk. And the Pope has held mass for 150,000 worshippers at the pilgrimage site of Lourdes in the south of France. He is due to meet survivors of sexual abuse by the clergy there later on today. That's the latest. I'm Jenny Barsby.
0: Take it easy with Radio Mount Vernon.

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We pretty much guarantee you won't hear quite such a variety of songs anywhere else. 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

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It's time for Ingie Phillips. So what's Ingie got on her programme this evening? She's got a lot of good music from the 70s, 80s and 90s, and she's also going to have a few funnies, and she'll keep you company and give you a smile. 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

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A smoke alarm will alert you in seconds if it's got a working battery. So remember the drill. 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
1: From the Sky News Centre at 2, the DUP leader is calling the behaviour of First Minister Michelle O'Neill shameful for taking part in what he's called an unlawful protest. Senior Sinn Féin politicians have been criticised for blocking an Orange Order march in Portadown. The Drumcree parade was due to go down the largely nationalist Garvaghy Road, but has been delayed by huge crowds. It's been allowed for the first time since 1998. Gavin Robinson is condemning Miss O'Neill.
2: She's breaking the law. She's the head of an executive and she's prepared to willfully disregard the ruling of our courts, the determination by the statutory body charged with determining parades in Northern Ireland.
1: Counter-terror police are leading an investigation after five men were arrested under the Explosives Act near RAF Fairford in Gloucestershire. 85 homes in the village of Welford have been evacuated and army bomb experts are examining vehicles. 10 workers at an NHS trust have been taken off active duty over claims they accessed the medical records of three-year-old Noah Woods. The youngster died last week after going missing from a play area in Suffolk. Andy Burnham says he's prepared for his popularity to take a hit if he raises taxes to fund social care reforms. The Prime Minister suggested an NHS-style service could be in Labour's next election manifesto. These party members at its conference in Liverpool want to see action.
3: Social care needs to be on the same level as the NHS, as far as I'm concerned.
4: There's this crazy reaction to the word tax. You know, tax is how we all get our public services.
5: We're all getting older and it's bankrupting people and it's got to be sorted out.
1: Two demonstrators have been arrested outside the hall in support of Palestine action. In the Women's Super League, Manchester United are leading West Ham 1-0 at half-time. Later, Chelsea host Arsenal at Stamford Bridge. And Tom Banton has scored 126. With England piling on the runs in the final ODI with Sri Lanka at the Oval a short time ago, they were 287 for 5 after 44 overs. That's the latest. I'm Nick Creasy.
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Welcome to 1969. Neil Armstrong and Buzz Aldrin set foot on the moon. A gallon of petrol cost 6 shillings and 2 pence. Monty Python's Flying Circus was shown for the first time. The Beatles played their last public performance on the roof of the Apple Building. And Radio Mount Vernon began broadcasting. 40 years later, the music's changed, the way we play the music's changed, but Radio Mount Vernon is still playing your favourite music.

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1: From the Sky News Centre at 3, five men have been arrested near RAF Fairford in Gloucestershire on suspicion of preparing a terrorist act. The alert was raised early this morning by three suspicious vehicles heading to the base, which is used by the US. 85 homes nearby have been evacuated and a 400-metre cordon put in place while bomb disposal experts examine the scene. Assistant Chief Constable Richard O'Cone is from Gloucestershire Police.
2: Work to establish the full nature of this incident is ongoing, and we are in constant communication with our partners both locally and nationally. In particular, we are working closely with our partners in counter-terrorism policing.
1: The leader of the DUP is accusing Sinn Féin's First Minister of breaking the law after Michelle O'Neill joined protesters blocking a largely nationalist road. It happened ahead of a contentious Orange Order march in Portadown, which has been delayed. An NHS trust has taken 10 employees off duty after staff snooped at the medical records of Noah Woods. The three-year-old was found dead in a pond after disappearing from a play area in Suffolk last week. Labour is urging its members to have hope again as the party's annual conference gets underway in Liverpool. Its deputy leaders apologised for losses in May's local elections, with announcements including a new right to buy scheme and faster access to jobs for young people claiming disability benefits. The First Secretary of State, Louise Hague, also repeated the government's pledge to regulate AI.
3: Because we can't stick our heads in the sand or wish away these advancements, we have to grasp it. We have to ensure that it's the public who are in control, that it's the public who feel the benefits, because change is inevitable, but progress is not.
1: Two demonstrators have been arrested outside the conference hall in support of the banned group Palestine Action. 200 people gathered there. And England's cricketers have set Sri Lanka 356 for victory in the deciding one-day international at the Oval. Opener Tom Banton made 126. That's the latest. I'm Nick Crashey.
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And on Sunday Live this week, between now and 5 o'clock, I've got one or two special little Sunday features lined up for you. I'll keep you right up to date with the afternoon's sports news and results. But above all, I can guarantee you 2 hours of the very best in music.

Tom Petty and the Heartbreakers getting us underway this afternoon, Running Down a Dream. You're listening to Radio Mount Vernon. It's nearly 3:10. I fancy some anniversary number ones, songs that were top of the charts this day, the 27th of September, in years gone by. And let's start, shall we, in the 1970s. 1972, it's Noddy Holder and Slade.

moving on into the 1980s. 1982 and Survivor.

And finally, moving into the 2000s. 2006 with the Scissor Sisters.

0: And then we had Slade, Survivor, the Steve Miller Band, and finally the Scissor Sisters. All S's, didn't you? Just realised that. The common factor, apart from the S's, they were all top of the charts this day, the 27th of September, in years gone by. And a first visit to the sports desk this afternoon, and so it just so happens there's no Premier League football to report on this afternoon because it's the international break, so I will be concentrating on cricket and rugby. First of all, the cricket. It's the third one-day international today between England and Sri Lanka. You may have heard in the 3 o'clock news that England, in their 50 overs, set Sri Lanka 356 to win. And I can tell you that Sri Lanka, after six overs, are 33 for one. They were actually one for one at one stage. They're now 33 for one after six overs. And the rugby, the featured game this afternoon, is Leicester against Saracens. And midway through the first half at Leicester, it's Leicester 0, Saracens 14. Right, the first of my special little features for you this afternoon.
1: RMV. New release.
0: Yes, it's the brand new release by Paul Heaton. He's released a new album. I personally consider him, at the moment, one of Britain's top songwriters. The new album, it's called Genius, spelt with a J, and this first track I've picked for you, it's called One Eye Open.

0: Paul Heaton there from his brand new brilliant album called Genius. I have two more tracks from that between now and the end of the show. Back to the sports desk, a lot happening in the last 2 or 3 minutes. England have taken another wicket in the one-day international. Sri Lanka now are 37 for 2 after 7 overs, chasing 356. And Leicester have pulled 7 points back in the rugby. It's now Leicester 7, Saracens 14. Time on Radio Mount Vernon, exactly 3:30. It's One Hit Wonder time. Now, this song, it got to number 7 in the charts back in 1982. I reckon a lot of you will remember the song, but can you remember who it was by?
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0: Thinking Caps On, One Hit Wonder from 1982.

One Hit Wonder from 1982. I told you you'd remember the song Heartache Avenue. But did you remember it was by the Maisonettes? You did. I am most impressed.

0: from way, way back in 1978. That was Earth, Wind and Fire and the appropriately titled September. Another wicket has gone in the cricket. Good news for England. Sri Lanka are now 53 for 3 off 9 overs, chasing 356 to win. Two wickets for Atkinson and one for Sonny Baker there at the Oval. 53 for 3, Sri Lanka. Time now for my featured artist of the afternoon. Settle back, if you will, for three in a row from Status Quo.
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My featured artists this afternoon, Status Quo, and we'll have another three from them in the second hour of the show. In the final few seconds of the first half in the rugby, and it's now Leicester 12, Saracens 21. As I say, last few seconds of the first half up at Leicester. Right, this is Glenn Frey, late of the Eagles, and a solo track of his, great one, and this is called Part of Me and Part of You.

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1: And this is fellow American singer-songwriter Dan Fogelberg and A Part of the Plan.

We'll be coming back from the 4 o'clock news with a Meatloaf classic, but to take us up to news time, this is Paul Heaton and another track from his brand new album Genius, spelt with a J, and this track, it's called Sad Songs and Lawsuits.

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2: From the Sky News Centre at 4. Five men have been arrested on suspicion of explosives and terrorism offences after three suspicious vehicles were stopped on their way to an RAF base. The alarm was raised early this morning near Fairford in Gloucestershire, which is used by the US. 85 homes nearby have been evacuated while bomb disposal experts examine the scene. In the past few minutes, Donald Trump has described the arrests as a great thing.
3: Working with Britain, it was an amazing job. We had them under investigation. They were looking to do big damage to our fort, and working with the British worked out great. We had them under view for a long time, and we got them.
2: The head of the Democratic Unionist Party is accusing Northern Ireland's First Minister of breaking the law. Michelle O'Neill and others are blocking a controversial Orange Order march heading from Drumcree Church down the mainly nationalist Garvachy Road in Portadown. The Parades Commission's allowed it for the first time since 1998. The Sinn Féin politicians defending her actions.
4: We've spent the night speaking with intergenerational, like a granny and her daughter and her granddaughter. We're meeting families like that who feel collectively traumatised, who feel individually traumatised. Does anybody think that this is a good idea? No right-minded person would make this decision.
2: Labour's set out plans to hand local leaders stronger powers to take possession of empty and derelict homes so they can be brought back into use. The first day of the party's annual conference has also seen Andy Burnham discuss ways of paying for a new social care system in England. A man in his 80s has died after fire tore through a house in North London. The first floor of the two-storey building in Wood Green was destroyed last night. A Scottish Health Board has declared a critical incident. NHS Grampian says its A&E departments in Aberdeen and Elgin are under intense pressure. And England's cricketers have taken early wickets after setting Sri Lanka a victory target of 356 in the deciding ODI. The tourists are 73 for 3 in reply at the Oval. Opener Tom Banton had earlier hit his first one-day international century for Harry Brooks' side. That's the latest. I'm Nick Qureshi.
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5: The station that's bubbling over with...

Nothing like some meatloaf on a Sunday afternoon. And that was More Than You Deserve from 1981. You're listening to Radio Mount Vernon. It's 4:05. I fancy another batch of anniversary number ones. Songs that were top of the charts this day, the 27th of September, in years gone by. And this hour, we're going to start in the 1960s. 1969, Creedence Clearwater.

Moving on into the 1970s. 1978 and 10cc.

and on into the 1980s. 1983, Boy George and Culture Club.

And finally into the 1990s. 1994 and Wickfield.

And there we had Creedence Clearwater Revival, 10cc, Culture Club, and finally Wigfield. The common factor? They were all top of the charts this day, the 27th of September, in years gone by. An update in the sports news, and at the Oval, wickets are absolutely tumbling. In the course of those four records, England have taken three wickets, unbelievably. Sri Lanka, chasing 356 to win, have now collapsed to 88 for six. I think you could say England are well on top there. And in the rugby, midway through the second half, it's now Leicester 24, Saracens 28. That is going to be one hell of a close finish, I think. Right, classic album time now. Classic album with a birthday time now. Released in September 1969, that's a massive 57 years ago, the album Abbey Road from the Beatles.

0: The Beatles there, and the album Abbey Road, released a staggering 57 years ago this month. Another wicket has gone at the Oval. Sri Lanka now 104 for 7, chasing 356 to win. And there really is a grandstand finish in the rugby. The last time we were there, it was Leicester 24, Saracens 28. From then, Leicester scored a try that was converted and they went into the lead for the first time in the game. Saracens have just themselves scored a try which has been converted. So with literally just a few minutes to go there, it's now Leicester 31, Saracens 35. Anyone could win that game. This is Bon Jovi and the Walls of Jericho.
1: 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More rock than Brighton. More soul than Dover.

0: Bon Jovi there and the Walls of Jericho. No update in the score in the rugby. It's still Leicester 31, Saracens 35. Very little time remaining there. But there's another wicket gone at the Oval. Sri Lanka are now 106 for 8 and in deep, deep trouble. They're chasing 356. The time on Radio Mount Vernon is 4:35. Time for another three in a row from my featured artists of the afternoon, which, if you weren't listening an hour ago, where were you? You'll know that it's Status Quo.
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0: My featured artist this afternoon's status quo. Did I predict a close finish in the rugby? Wow. There's 4 minutes remaining. The score is now Leicester 38, Saracens 40. The lead keeps changing every couple of minutes. As I say, about 4 minutes remaining, Saracens are now 2 points in front. No further wickets at the Oval. Sri Lanka still in deep trouble. 119 for 8, chasing 356. Right, do you remember this one? Gina G, top of the charts in 1996.
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Do you know what? I could hear you singing along. I really could. Right, time for the final track from Paul Heaton's new album this afternoon. This third track I've picked for you, it's called Do Not Ask Me.

Paul Heaton there, and a track from his brand new album. The final whistle has gone in the rugby. The result, Leicester 38, Saracens 40. The final wicket has not fallen at the Oval, but I'm going to call it. England have won, or they will win. Sri Lanka are now 123-9, chasing 356. This is madness. It must be love.

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I hope you've at least enjoyed some of the tunes that I've played for you over the last couple of hours. I'll leave you with this one from Chris Rea, very appropriately entitled September Blue. From me, Martin Hill, cheerio for now, and do get well soon. Bye-bye.

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The whole world seemed to shout hello. Now your throat is tight and heavy, and only one can go. I'll be alright, though I may cry. The tears that flow, they always dry. It's just that I would rather be

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1: From the Sky News Centre at 5. Donald Trump says the arrests of five men near RAF Fairford in Gloucestershire is fantastic, claiming those involved were looking to do big damage. They're being held on suspicion of explosives and terrorism offences after three vans heading to the base which the US has used to launch strikes on Iran were stopped. The Prime Minister's thanked authorities involved, including counter-terror police. Crime commentator Danny Shaw says their efforts won't stop there.
2: There will be frantic work going on at Scotland Yard and also at MI5 to ascertain whether any of these individuals who've been arrested are linked to other groups, to other cells, to other people who might be planning other attacks.
1: It's understood links with Iran are being investigated. The leader of the DUP is accusing Northern Ireland's First Minister of breaking the law. Michelle O'Neill and thousands of others are blocking a loyalist parade from marching along a mainly nationalist area of Portadown. 10 staff have been removed from duty after the medical records of three-year-old Noah Woods were accessed. His body was found in a pond last week after wandering from a playground in Suffolk. The Prime Minister says nothing's off the table when it comes to finding the money to fund social care in England. Andy Burnham is suggesting the system could be free at the point of use. Former Labour Cabinet Minister Steve Reid thinks it shouldn't be left to Westminster to run.
3: It would be much better if it operates as a kind of a national set of guarantees, but it's delivered locally, because it's the hospitals locally, the care services locally, public health locally, that will understand the needs of each particular local area, and they will differ.
1: The Duke of Sussex says it's great to be back home. Prince Harry has told an interviewer he and Meghan decided to return from the US for lots of reasons. To sport, and in the past few minutes, England's cricketers have won the deciding one-day international with Sri Lanka by 223 runs. Harry Brooks' side set their opponents of targets of 356 to win. And Wales are just kicking off their attempt at a first win in this season's Nations League against Denmark. That's the latest. I'm Nick Qureshi.

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1: 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And while you're there, pick up a newspaper and an ice cream. What's stopping?

one last cigarette before bed. And while you're enjoying it, just remember that more people die in house fires caused by cigarettes than anything else. So make sure you put it out, right out, before you go to sleep. Fire kills. You can prevent it. Sleep tight.

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1: From the Sky News Centre at 6, it's understood police are investigating whether Iran is linked to a suspected bomb plot at an RAF base. Five men have been detained on suspicion of explosives and terrorism offences after three vans heading for Fairford in Gloucestershire were stopped early this morning. US bombers are located there, and President Trump has praised the arrests as fantastic. Defence Secretary Wes Streeting has reacted too.
2: There's a live police investigation, so I'm very limited in what I'm able to say, except to pay enormous tribute to our emergency services and security services who have once again demonstrated that they work around the clock to keep this country safe.
1: The leader of the DUP is accusing First Minister Michelle O'Neill of breaking the law after she joined protesters blocking a largely nationalist road. It happened ahead of a contentious Orange Order march in Portadown, which has been delayed. An NHS trust has taken 10 employees off duty after staff snooped at the medical records of Noah Woods. The three-year-old was found dead in a pond after disappearing from a play area in Suffolk last week. NHS Grampian has declared a critical incident. The Scottish Health Board says A&E units in Aberdeen and Elgin are under intense pressure. The Prime Minister has declared he's prepared to make unpopular decisions so he can reform England's social care system. Andy Burnham says the current way of funding isn't working. England's cricketers have secured a dominant 223-run win in the third one-day international against Sri Lanka to wrap up a 2-1 series victory. Tom Banton posted 126 off just 105 balls to help the hosts set their opponents a target of 356 at the Oval. Captain Harry Brooks said it was a very satisfying display.
3: I thought that was a near-perfect performance there. I thought everybody chipped in beautifully and an exceptional win.
1: And Wales are holding Denmark 0-0 at half-time in their second Nations League group game. Craig Bellamy's side came close to scoring first, but their hosts had an opener ruled out. That's the latest. I'm Nick Qureshi.
4: Hello, I'm Sam Smith.
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0: 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So don't worry if you find us dancing around in our pants. 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
1: Niño, vente conmigo, escúchame. Te cuento una cosa. 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

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Here's the first. And here's the second. Which would you rather hear? Make sure you fit a smoke alarm and test it weekly. Fire kills. You can prevent it.

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1: From the Sky News Centre at 7, detectives investigating a suspected bomb plot against an RAF base are understood to be investigating possible links with Iran. Five men are being questioned on suspicion of explosives and terrorism offences after three vans were stopped in Gloucestershire. They've been travelling to Fairford, a site used by the US Air Force. Donald Trump has described the arrests as a great thing.
2: Working with Britain, it was an amazing job. We had them under investigation. They were looking to do big damage to our fort. And working with the British worked out great. We had them under view for a long time and we got them.
1: Andy Burnham's appealing for calm at the scene of the contentious Drumcree parade in Portadown. Northern Ireland's First Minister Michelle O'Neill and others are blocking a loyalist Orange Order march from going down a mainly nationalist road. The route's been allowed for the first time in 28 years. 10 NHS staff have been removed from duty or suspended after snooping through the medical records of Noah Woods. The three-year-old was found dead in a pond in Suffolk last week after he went missing from a playground through a gap in the fence. NHS England has promised to get tough on staff who access data inappropriately. It happened after Oliver McGowan died in 2016. His dad, Thomas, knows what Noah's family's going through.
3: We expect people to respect privacy, especially with delicate, sensitive information like this. And, you know, when you've lost a member of your family or a relative, it's hurtful, deeply hurtful.
1: The Prime Minister says social care could be at the heart of Labour's next election manifesto. Andy Burnham says nothing's off the table when it comes to finding the money to fund the system in England. In sport, England's cricketers have eased to a 223-run victory in the deciding one-day international with Sri Lanka to take the series 2-1. Harry Brooks' side set their opponents a target of 356 at the Oval, with Tom Banton getting his first ODI century. While in football, Wales have suffered back-to-back defeats to start their Nations League campaign after losing 2-0 in Denmark. That's the latest. I'm Nick Qureshi.
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1: 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And while you're there, pick up a newspaper and an ice cream. What's stopping you?

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You're listening live to the world famous RMV Radio Mount Vernon. 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

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Get well soon. Ta-da!

You probably think you're pretty good at multitasking behind the wheel. I mean, you have to multitask to drive. So what's wrong with checking your phone? The thing is, your brain simply doesn't work that way. Even a quick look at a quick reply affects your concentration and makes you less able to react to hazards. If you use a mobile phone while driving, you're 4 times more likely to crash. Think. Put your phone away.

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2: From the Sky News Centre at 8. It's understood police are investigating whether Iran's linked to a suspected bomb plot at an RAF base. Five men have been detained on suspicion of explosives and terrorism offences after three vans heading for Fairford in Gloucestershire were stopped early this morning. 85 homes in the area have been evacuated. Major General Chip Chapman is a counter-terrorism expert.
3: But ultimately, there is no crime in law of being a terrorist. They will be charged for what acts they were going to commit. Ultimately, you know, this is ultimately, I think, going to be some sort of attempted murder. Preparing a terrorist act is one of those things which can lead to that.
2: DUP leaders calling the behaviour of Northern Ireland's First Minister shameful. Senior Sinn Féin politicians are among those blocking an Orange Order march in Portadown. The Drumcree parade was due to go down the largely nationalist Garvaghy Road, but has been delayed by huge crowds. It's been allowed for the first time since 1998. Gavin Robinson is condemning Michelle O'Neill.
4: She's breaking the law. She's the head of an executive and she's prepared to willfully disregard the ruling of our courts. The determination by the statutory body charged with determining parades in Northern Ireland.
2: A man in his 80s has died in a house fire in North London. The first floor of the two-storey building in Wood Green was destroyed. A Scottish Health Board's declared a critical incident. NHS Grampian says its A&E departments in Aberdeen and Elgin are under intense pressure. In sports, Tom Banton's helped England's cricketers thrash Sri Lanka by 223 runs in the deciding one-day international. The opener scored 126 at the Oval. Head coach Brendan McCullum says they showed strength in depth to secure an overall 2-1 win.
5: You make three changes to the side after the last game. You take out Joss Butler, Jacob Ethel, Sam Curran, Adil Rashid, the four big, big players for us. And then the likes of Tom Banton, who's playing obviously in a slightly unfamiliar role at the top, excels throughout the series.
2: Wales remain bottom of their Nations League group following a 2-0 loss to Denmark in Copenhagen. That's the latest. I'm Nick Qureshi.

between 6 and 7 every Monday evening. It's time for Ingie Phillips. So what's Ingie got on her programme this evening? She's got a lot of good music from the 70s, 80s and 90s, and she's also going to have a few funnies, and she'll keep you company and give you a smile. So join Ingie between 6 and 7 every Monday evening here on Radio Mount Vernon.

0: This is Trina, your chief flight attendant. At this point, we would normally show you where the emergency exits are. But we've decided not to. That's if there are any. There might be, or there might not.
1: It would worry you on a plane, so why doesn't it in your own home? In the event of a house fire, it's vital you already know your escape routes. Make sure you fit a smoke alarm and test it once a week. Fire kills. You can prevent it.
0: Oh, and you're not really supposed to smoke in the toilets, but as there's no smoke alarms, knock yourself out.

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1: From the Sky News Centre at 9, Donald Trump is claiming a suspected terror plot against an RAF base used by the US Air Force was looking to do big damage. The president has praised the arrests of five men after three suspicious vans were seen heading to Fairford in Gloucestershire. 85 homes were evacuated in the operation, which awoke nearby villagers in the early hours.
2: My wife heard a noise, nudged me and said there's somebody knocking on the door, which is most unusual for a Sunday morning.
3: It just highlights again, you know, we really need to focus on defence in our country, and you know, there's lots of things politically that are happening that aren't being dealt with properly.
1: Counter-terror officers are understood to be looking at possible links with Iran. The head of the Democratic Unionist Party is accusing Northern Ireland's First Minister of breaking the law. Michelle O'Neill and others have blocked a controversial Orange Order march heading from Drumcree Church down the mainly nationalist Garvachy Road in Portadown. The Parades Commission's allowed it for the first time since 1998. The Sinn Féin politicians defending her actions.
4: We've spent the night speaking with intergenerational, like a granny and her daughter and her granddaughter. We're meeting families like that who feel collectively traumatised, who feel individually traumatised. Does anybody think that this is a good idea? No right-minded person would make this decision.
1: 10 staff have been removed from duty after the medical records of 3-year-old Noah Woods were inappropriately accessed. His body was found in a pond last week after he wandered off from a playground in Suffolk. NHS Grampian has declared a critical incident. A&E units in Aberdeen and Elgin are under intense pressure. To sport, and England's cricketers secured a 2-1 series win over Sri Lanka with a 223-run victory in the deciding one-day international. Tom Banton hit his first ODI century at the Oval. In football, the Republic of Ireland are 3-0 up in the second half of their controversial Nations League game against Israel, while Wales remain winless in 2026 after a 2-0 defeat away to Denmark. That's the latest. I'm Nick Qureshi.
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Have you looked in the Looking Charity Shop? It's nicknamed Harrods of Northwood. It's full of treasures, from jumpers to dungarees, trousers to dresses, there's even a section of adult nightwear. Handbags to pictures, games to DVDs, in fact there are bargains galore. We even have a selection of shoes, so look in to Lookin'

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2: From the Sky News Centre at 10. It's understood police are investigating whether Iran is linked to a suspected bomb plot at an RAF base. Five men have been detained on suspicion of explosives and terrorism offences after three vans heading for Fairford in Gloucestershire were stopped early this morning. US bombers are located there, and President Trump has praised the arrests as fantastic. Defence Secretary Wes Streeting's reacted too.
3: There's a live police investigation, so I'm very limited in what I'm able to say, except to pay enormous tribute to our emergency services and security services, who have once again demonstrated that they work around the clock to keep this country safe.
2: Northern Ireland's First Minister is being accused of breaking the law by the DUP leader following her actions on a hugely significant road. Sinn Féin's Michelle O'Neill is among thousands of protesters who've blocked a largely nationalist route in Portadown. The Parades Commission has allowed the Loyalist Orange Order to march along Garvaki Road for the first time since 1998. 10 NHS staff have been removed from duty or suspended after snooping through the medical records of Noah Woods. The three-year-old was found dead in a pond in Suffolk last week after he went missing from a playground through a gap in the fence. NHS England's promised to get tough on staff who access data inappropriately. It also happened after Oliver McGowan died in 2016. His dad Thomas knows what Noah's family's going through.
4: We expect people to respect privacy, especially with delicate, sensitive information like this. And, you know, when you've lost a member of your family or a relative, it's hurtful, deeply hurtful.
2: In sport, the Republic of Ireland bounced back from an opening Nations League defeat with a 3-0 victory over Israel. Neither side shook hands before kick-off in the controversial fixture in Hungary. Wales, meanwhile, remain winless in 2026 after losing 2-0 away to Denmark. And England's cricketers eased to a 223-run victory in the deciding one-day international with Sri Lanka to take the series 2-1. And that's the latest.
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Even though you're here being looked after by our lovely staff, we know that there may be times when there are still things on your mind. 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
1: From the Sky News Centre at 11. Detectives investigating a suspected terror plot against an RAF base say they're confident the response was based on preparations and was swift. Five men are being questioned on suspicion of explosives and terrorism offences after three vans were stopped in Gloucestershire. They'd been travelling to Fairford, which is a site used by the US Air Force. It's understood police are investigating possible links with Iran. Gloucestershire's temporary chief constable, Maggie Blythe, has given an update.
2: A cordon remains in place around the vehicles, and around 85 households are currently unable to return to their homes.
1: The head of the Democratic Unionist Party is accusing Northern Ireland's First Minister of breaking the law. Michelle O'Neill and others are blocking a controversial Orange Order march heading from Drumcree Church down the mainly nationalist Garvaghy Road in Portadown. The Parades Commission's allowed it for the first time since 1998. 10 NHS staff have been stood down for accessing the medical records of Noah Woods. The three-year-old was found dead in a pond in Suffolk last week after going missing from a playground through a gap in the fence. A health service boss has apologised to the toddler's family. The Transport Secretary's announced that Avanti West Coast will be nationalised from next March. The government's terminating the contract of the current company that runs it. In sport, England's cricketers have secured a dominant 223-run win in the third one-day international against Sri Lanka to wrap up a 2-1 series victory. Tom Banton posted 126 to help the hosts set their opponents a target of 356 at the Oval. Captain Harry Brooks says it was a very satisfying display.
3: I thought that was a near-perfect performance. I thought everybody chipped in beautifully and an exceptional win.
1: The Republic of Ireland have the first points of their Nations League campaign after a 3-0 win over Israel. Neither side shook hands before the controversial fixture in Hungary. And Wales suffered a second successive defeat in losing 2-0 away to Denmark. And that's the latest.
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Hi, Tony Robinson here. You're listening to Hospital Radio Mount Vernon, where some of the music is as old as the relics I dig up from the ground. In fact, come to think of it, so are some of the presenters. Enjoy the show and have a speedy recovery.

Welcome to 1969. Neil Armstrong and Buzz Aldrin set foot on the moon. A gallon of petrol cost 6 shillings and 2 pence. Monty Python's Flying Circus was shown for the first time. The Beatles played their last public performance on the roof of the Apple Building. And Radio Mount Vernon began broadcasting. 40 years later, the music's changed, the way we play the music's changed, but Radio Mount Vernon is still playing your favourite music.

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1: From the Sky News Centre at midnight, Donald Trump is claiming that a suspected terror plot against an RAF base used by the US Air Force was looking to do big damage. The president's praised the arrests of five men after three suspicious vans were seen heading to Fairford in Gloucestershire. 85 homes were evacuated in the operation, which woke up villagers in nearby Welford in the early hours.
2: My wife heard a noise, nudged me and said there's somebody knocking on the door, which is most unusual for a Sunday morning.
3: It just highlights again, you know, we really need to focus on defence in our country, and, you know, there's lots of things politically that are happening that aren't being dealt with properly.
1: Counter-terror officers are understood to be looking at possible links with Iran. Northern Ireland's First Minister has urged protesters in Portadown to stay the course. Michelle O'Neill's joined a large crowd that's gathered to stop loyalist group the Orange Order from marching down Garvaki Road. It's a mainly nationalist road. 10 NHS staff have been removed from duty or suspended after a data breach involving the digital medical records of three-year-old Noah Woods. The toddler was found in a lake after going missing from a playground through a gap in the fence last week. In sport, Tom Benton helped England's cricketers thrash Sri Lanka by 223 runs in the deciding one-day international. The opener's 126 contributed to 335 for 7 at the Oval. Head coach Brendan McCullum says they showed strength in depth to secure the series 2-1.
4: You make three changes to the side after the last game. You take out Jos Buttler, Jacob Ethel, Sam Curran, Adil Rashid, the four big, big players for us. And then the likes of Tom Benton, who's playing obviously in a slightly unfamiliar role at the top, excels throughout the series.
1: The Republic of Ireland were 3-0 winners in their controversial Nations League game against Israel. Wales remain without a victory in 2026 after a 2-0 defeat away to Denmark. And tickets for next year's Oasis tour have sold out. Every single ticket for the band's 42 live shows have now gone. That's the latest.

Hello, I'm Andy Stroud, and I've called by to tell you about a programme that will happen on Wednesday night here on Radio Mount Vernon. It starts at 8pm, and I'll be playing 2 hours of great music from the 1980s. The music will be interspersed with some of the lighter stories from this week's news, so join me on Wednesday night at 8pm for 2 hours of great music.

Which all three of them come on. The back end looked kind of funny too, but we put it together, and when we got through, well, that's when we noticed that we only had one tail fin. About that time, my wife walked out, and I could see in her eyes that she had her doubts. But she opened the door and said, "Honey, take me for a spin." So we drove uptown just to get the tags, and I headed to ride on down Main Drag. I could hear everybody laughing for blocks around.